0: hours notice of a test in accordance with international practice, but there was no unanimous condemnation of the test. Speaking to the ABC, Chris Bowen said regardless, it was a strong statement.
1: Leaders in the Pacific were deeply concerned, one, that a missile test was done without permission of the countries whose airspace it travelled through, and two, that there was no notice of the said missile test.
0: Australia's youngest woman to summit Mount Everest is swapping the world's highest mountain for the South Australian coastline. 18-year-old Bianca Adler is joining hundreds of others today in the 50-kilometre trek in a single day on the Fleurieu Peninsula. Ms Adler spoke to National Radio News about why she's decided to not just stop at Everest.
2: I have been quite focused on high mountains recently, so it is nice for a bit of a change and to go to the coast, and instead of, you know, really high mountains that have quite short distances, and now we're going to really, really long distances, and I've never done something like this before, so I'm really excited to just see if I can do it.
0: Hundreds of school students have fallen ill on the Indonesian island of Java after eating free school meals under the government's food scheme. At least 750 students and teachers reported feeling unwell yesterday. Over the past week, more than 1,700 people have contracted food poisoning in Indonesia, with all cases linked to the government lunch scheme. It's the latest in a spate of mass outbreaks of food poisoning blamed on improper food storage and late delivery of pre-cooked meals. And tributes are flowing for American journalist and activist Gloria Steinem, who has died at the age of 92. Ms Steinem spent decades campaigning for reproductive rights, same-sex marriage and equal pay, and was widely considered a leader of second-wave feminism. Turning to sport, in tennis, Dane Sweeney has recorded one of the best wins of his career to advance to the third round of the US Open. The Australian defeated 13th seed Lorenzo Musetti 3-6, 6-1, 6-2, 6-2 this morning. Alex Dimon is on court now. He lost the first set. Alexei Popperin and Tristan Schoolkate both went down in four sets. And Olympian Jessica Fox has won gold at the Canoe Slalom World Cup. The 32-year-old took out the K1 event in France, her second win of the season. Sister Noemi Fox was fifth.
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4: You're with Mick Draper on Noosa FM 101.3, and you're listening to Fish and Chips and Crispy Churns, and this week the theme being Under the Covers. So you've got another 2 hours of covers ahead. It feels like 26.4 out there already, heading to 29. At this rate, it'd probably go past 29, I would imagine. Light northwest winds to 14 kilometres. Going to be hot on Sunday. So we've forgotten about spring and we've gone straight into summer. I wonder if that's something to do with climate change. Okay, up next, a song that was a massive hit for U2, and it's a very good version they do, but here's a better one. This is Joe Cocker, One.

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And that was the Civil Wars with Smashing Pumpkins' Disarm, and that was from their album called Poison and Wine. Now, they met at a songwriting workshop and just thought they had a synergy with their voices and stuff, and then had a career for about 7 or 8 years before they disbanded. But they mesh very well, those two voices, don't they? Nicole Atkins before that with Bruce Springsteen's Dancing in the Dark. That's from Dead Man's Town, Born in the USA Revisited. The Cool Train Quartet, Summer of 69, from a Vintage Chic collection, which obviously was a Bryan Adams hit, and One was at the top, the U2 massive hit, that was done by Joe Cocker, who made a whole career out of covers. All right, let's move on. Now, this next three are very faithful to the originals, whereas some of these other ones that I've been playing for you are very interpretive. And as I said last hour, I admire the people that wrote these songs and originally performed them. I've just heard them too many times. So I look around for other takes. But this is Joe Camilleri, our own, the godfather of Australian rock, out of Melbourne, with Van Morrison's Beside You from Astral Weeks. And I can't decide which one's better, Van's or this one.

Okay, that was from a tribute album called Almost You, the songs of Elvis Costello. The Angels Want to Wear My Red Shoes by Hem. Now, stepping back before that, Ben Harper, live from Mars with Marvin Gaye's Sexual Healing. And I'll get back to that one a bit later. At the top, Beside You, the Van Morrison classic by Joe Camilleri. Now, what I was going to say about Ben Harper, now, Ben's got massive collection of songs. He's got hits everywhere. Yet when he performs, he throws in some covers of artists that he admires. And they're always so popular. You heard the crowd go crazy for that Marvin Gaye one. And there's a lesson in that for all emerging singer-songwriters around the place. You want to play your latest creation, but your audience, they don't know your latest creation. They'd like you to throw in something they do know, maybe an interpretation of something else. So it's just a pet theme of mine, and it's something I embrace on my radio show, which is Musicology on Saturdays, that if it's all new to people, you lose them. All righty, here's some messages.

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5: 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And the temperature's now got to 27 degrees, heading for a maximum of 29. A nice sunny day. Sunday's looking distinctly warm, 32 degrees. So somehow we seem to have forgot about spring when we're into summer temperatures by the 6th or 7th day of spring. Alrighty, what's up next? Kitty, Daisy and Lewis. Now, they're out in Australia soon. I saw something somewhere, but I can't recall what it was. They are siblings from the UK who love vintage sounds, and they're covering Canned Heat, Going Up the Country, and I got a very interesting take on a Beatles track after that, and as well an extremely different version of Toto's Africa.

0: Gentlemen, Clarence Baker and Grandpa Elliot. Yeah, man.
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2: Hello, I'm Shannon Kirkwood. The federal government says it remains very concerned about the welfare of 36 Australians still unaccounted for in Nepal and Tibet. That number has been revised down today after two Australians were found safe. The World Meteorological Organization says people should expect months of extreme heat, floods and drought this summer. The latest outlook indicates the El Niño weather phenomenon is intensifying. Parts of Queensland and New South Wales are currently experiencing their first heatwave of the season, with temperatures in the mid-30s yesterday. WMO Secretary General Celeste Salo says El Niño will deliver a major blow to communities, economies and supply chains across the globe.
3: So many sectors will be affected. Agriculture, trade, fisheries, health, energy, transport, water resources, disaster management, to name but a few. We are already seeing disruption and devastation from droughts and floods and extreme weather. We expect these impacts to multiply and cascade.
2: President of Palau, Suranjo Whips Jr., says the message from the Pacific Islands Leaders Forum on China's recent missile test is clear. There was not unanimous condemnation of the test in the joint statement released at the conclusion of talks yesterday.
4: Transparency needs to happen. The process that the international standards of 24 hours, at least 24 hours notice, needs to be adhered to. So there's no sensationalization. It's just stating the facts.
2: The Australian government has also defended the strength of the statement. Two Pacific nations opposed the messaging. The Australian Securities and Investments Commission has revealed it is investigating documents consultancy KPMG filed last year. In a submission to a parliamentary inquiry, ASIC said initial inquiries were focused on the basis for statements made in that report, including there were no whistleblower complaints related to audit quality. KPMG previously admitted some of its staff accessed confidential information from clients to win contracts and is accused of mishandling a whistleblower's complaint. In the United States, a judge has denied a request to remove a juror as deliberations continue for a sixth day in the murder trial of Massachusetts mother Lindsay Clancy. She's accused of murdering her three young children in 2023. Her lawyers are arguing she had postpartum psychosis. Her attorney, Kevin Reddington, had called for the removal of one of the jurors.
5: If we come back here in a half an hour with a mistrial because of a juror that has just spurned the instructions of this court, it's a shame. It's a real shame. And that's why I object to the court's ruling. I request that we have further inquiry. I request that my motion is to remove this juror that refuses to listen to your instruction on reasonable doubt.
2: The judge said he didn't want to interfere. Jurors are now continuing to deliberate whether she was legally insane when she killed her three children. Turning to sport, Ben Donaldson will start at fly half when the Wallabies take on Argentina this weekend. Coach Les Kiss has made several changes for the second test. Donaldson replaces Carter Gordon, who will come off the bench. Skipper Harry Wilson returns in the back row, while centres Joseph Suoli'i and Len Ikitau and props Angus Bell and Taniela Tupou are also back in the starting lineup. The Wallabies won the first test by 6 points. And in tennis, Nick Kyrgios has accepted a one-month ban and entered a treatment program after testing positive to cocaine outside of competition. He has been provisionally suspended since early August and will be allowed to compete again from today.
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6: 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And this week you're with Mick Draper, and what I'm doing for you is playing covers for 3 hours. Now, 1 hour left. So these are all from an album called Throwback Covers, and they're all good fun. Here's the K-52s with Downtown. Yeah.

0: you.
1: Well, you're under the covers here at Noosa FM 101.3. And that was T-shirt with, I wouldn't say it's fully a cover because they've sampled Hot Chocolate's "Use Sexy Thing" and then kept the beat going and added a whole lot of stuff to it. But it's good fun, isn't it? And then before that, Big Daddy with a rockin' version of Michael Jackson's Billie Jean, and the B-52s up top with Petula Clark from 1964, Downtown. And we're going to keep going now. And this is a German band called Sand 2 and his Soul Patrol. This is live at the Clap Club in Munich. And it's the Joker.

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5: Helps me ease my mind,
4: oh. All right, before the messages, you heard from the Tribe of Good with David Bowie's Heroes. And before that was Santu and his Soul Patrol with the Steve Miller Band's The Joker. Okay, at 12, Rob Bailey's going to be coming in with Boppin' the Blues, but he'll give you the blues. I'm going to give you the purples right now.

So there you go. You've now got the purples, people. Blues is coming up. But at the three, up the top, Prince, his purpleness with Purple House, which is his take on Jimi Hendrix's Red House. Then The Cure came in and gave us their take on Jimmy's Purple Haze, but they were true to Jimmy, but they also gave it The Cure spin. Now, this last one is very loosely based on Purple Haze, but it's Groove Armada from their greatest hits, inspired by, you'd say, rather than a cover. All right, well, next up we're going to have a regular session, a segment of mine, Better Than Bob segment. So this is Dylan's songs done by somebody else. Now, most people don't even know that Dylan wrote this song, and most people haven't heard his version, including me. But Jimi Hendrix, he made it a monster hit. And then following that, we'll have Eric Clapton doing a tribute to Bob Dylan from his 30th anniversary concert with Don't Think Twice, It's All Right.

We're running out of time here on Fish and Chips and Crispy Tunes today to get through the playlist. So you got the feel for that one. And this is now Eric Clapton. Don't Think Twice, It's All Right.

Okay, you've been listening to Fish and Chips and Crispy Tunes with Mick Draper, and the theme of this week's episode has been Under the Covers. So there's three covers left for you, and they're going to be The Infectious Grooves with Bowie's Fame, Train with Led Zeppelin's Ramble On, and Gary Clark Jr. with Texas Flood by Stevie Ray Vaughan originally. Hey, I hope you've enjoyed what you've heard today. If you like it, listen tomorrow at 2 o'clock for Musicology. But up next, for lovers of the blues and some classic radio, we have Rob Bailey with Boppin' the Blues. Thanks for listening.

0: disaster response effort. 36 Australians remain unaccounted for in Nepal and Tibet following the deadly floods. That figure has been revised down after two Australians were found safe. 1,200 people have died and around 4,200 are still missing. Station officer with Queensland Fire Department Dale McVie is one of the 15 drone operator specialists who have answered the call to help those in the disaster zone.
1: Very important that we get over there. We have excellent capability as far as our drones go, so we will definitely be able to help the Nepalese government.
0: H5 bird flu has been recorded in Sydney for the first time. A greater crested tern discovered on the northern beaches has been confirmed as having the deadly virus. Meantime, pet owners around Australia are again being reminded to take precautionary steps to ensure there's no interactions between pets and wild birds. Anyone who sees a sick or dead bird or other wildlife can report it to the Emergency Animal Disease Hotline on 1800 675 888. The New South Wales government is today looking at what can be done to combat sexual violence and misogyny. Acting Premier Prue Carr convened the roundtable after 6 teenage boys were charged in relation to two alleged sexual assault incidents.
2: A lot of that conversation is how we can encourage our young boys to listen to advice about healthy relationships, relationships based on empathy and respect and treating each other with kindness and being a good human being.
0: Discussions will include education experts and social and community leaders. If you need help, you can call the National Domestic Family and Sexual Violence Counselling Service, 1-800-RESPECT, on 1-800-737-732. A new report has determined First Nations people lost more than 317,000 years of healthy life due to premature death or living with disease or injury. Laura Devoy reports.
3: The Australian Institute of Health and Welfare has released the 2022 data today. The main disease group contributing to total burden for First Nations people, mental health conditions and substance use disorders. The fatal disease groups included cancer, injuries and cardiovascular diseases. Those factors accounted for 54% of burden in males, while living with illness accounted for more of the burden in females. While the report has found the proportion of total fatal burden overall declined slightly in the decade to 2022.
0: Why stop at Mount Everest when a South Australian coastline is yet to be hiked? That's what Australia's youngest woman to summit Everest has embarked on today in a 50-kilometre walk at Coast Trek Floria Peninsula. 18-year-old Bianca Adler spoke to National Radio News about how she's helping to encourage women to embrace adventure on their own terms.
4: You don't have to fit a certain mould in order to do these really hardcore and intense sports. So I love wearing tutus, having colourful nails and just having a lot of fun with it and knowing that I can push myself really hard and train really intensively for something whilst also embracing my femininity. And I think it's really important for other women to embrace that as well.
0: To sport, in tennis there's been a major upset at the US Open. Dane Sweeney has taken out the 13th seed. The Australian defeated Lorenzo Mazzetti 3-6, 6-1, 6-2, 6-2 today. He's the only Australian through to the third round after Alex Dimonor, Alexei Popperin and Tristan Skulcate lost their matches this morning. And Hawthorn is the first team through to the AFL's preliminary finals after an upset win over Fremantle in Perth last night.
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1: All of my friends are bopping the blues, and it must be going round. 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
2: Good afternoon, Rob Bailey with you through to 2 o'clock, and yep, we'll be bopping the blues till then. So I hope you can stay with me. Let's get straight into it with a little bit of Buddy Guy, a man and his blues.

0: All right, that's Jimmy Reed, Baby, What You Want Me To Do, classical blues number, and starting set off Buddy Guy, A Man and His Blues, some good honky-tonk piano through that, if you're listening. Okay, 13 minutes past 12 now. The forecast says sunny, light winds. How can it get better? From a low of 14 up to 29 today. And the wind currently northerly at 9 kilometres per hour in Toowoomba, 29.2 degrees currently. And I think the rest of the week, in fact, the rest of the month, probably looking just as good. Yes, and next rain, oh, well, just a few showers on Wednesday and Thursday, 1 to 5 mil expected. Temperatures getting up Saturday 37, Sunday 33, and then cooling off a bit for the rest of the week, but 14, 16 type of thing overnight, which is always quite pleasant. Okay.
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0: Well, in this set, I'll be getting into some Albert King, some Howling Wolf, and some Seal Sun. I'm not too sure. Anyway, a few things like that. Before I do, here's local sensation Hatfitz and Cara Robinson.

0: Alan Wolf there and the Evils going on. Prior to that, we heard Albert King and Born Under a Bad Sign. We started the set off with, We did have Muddy Waters before that with Boom Boom. And we started the set off with local sensations Hat Fitz and Cara Robinson. Go Back to Your Used to Be. That brings the time up to nearly 12:30 anyway. The Noosa Arts Theatre is performing Clark Gesner's classical musical, You're a Good Man, Charlie Brown. So get along and enjoy this musical, which includes the whole gang. Bossy Lucy, piano prodigy Schroeder, perfectionist Sally and blanket-toting Linus, and of course, Snoopy. Opening night is Friday the 11th of September at 7:30 p.m. There are various evening and matinee dates and times running from the 12th of September to the 27th of September. So please check out the Noosa Arts Theatre's website for the full details of this show. 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
0: I'm going to kick this one off with Junior Wells and the Hoodoo Man Blues.

0: There you go. And the blues is just the blues, no matter what language you sing it in. I'm a Hog For You Baby from Clifton Chenier there. All the way from... anyway, I won't go on with that. I Need Someone To Love prior to that with ZZ Hill. And before that we heard, I Heard Some Blues Downstairs from Fenton Robinson. And I started that set off with Junior Wells and Hoodoo Man Blues.
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0: Got a bit of a long set lined up for you. Well, they're short tracks, so there's a few extra songs, I suppose. Lonnie Brooks, Otis Spann, James Brown, Muddy Waters, and this one from Little Walter. So there's bound to be some harmonica in it. And it's called Duke.

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0: I'm Lewis Donaldson. State and Territory Ministers have lodged serious concerns about the large number of aged care patients stuck in public hospitals. Aged care advocates say more than 3,300 older Australians are facing delayed discharge from hospitals around the nation, while others are waiting in emergency departments. New South Wales Health Minister Ryan Parks says the ministers have raised the matter with their federal counterpart Mark Butler during talks today.
1: We need to see more aged care packages and home care packages become available and the value of those home care packages be delivered in totality and in full so we can get patients out of our hospitals. We emphasise the need for additional beds, but we all recognise that that is more of a medium to long term solution.
0: Meantime, Mr Butler has defended the government's spending record on aged care amid rising demand.
2: Increases in aged care demand, increases in demand for people getting support at home. And it's no surprise that you're also seeing more older Australians in hospitals. This reflects a community-wide phenomenon.
0: The families of two Australians thought missing in the Nepal-Tibet flood have confirmed their loved ones are safe. This development has seen the number of Australians unaccounted for in the disaster revised down to 36. Meantime, the federal government is being called to hold China accountable for a humanitarian and environmental crisis in Tibet. With the detail, Shannon Kirkwood.
3: The Australia-Tibet Council says Beijing's decades-long pursuit of large-scale mining, mega dams and water diversion infrastructure without the consent of local communities is causing severe environmental damage. More than 1,200 people have died and more than 5,000 are missing following last week's catastrophic flash flood in Nepal and Tibet. CEO Zoe Bedford says it exposed a critical information vacuum caused by China's lockdown of the Tibetan Plateau. The Council is calling on the Prime Minister and Foreign Minister to raise the issue at the United Nations this month.
0: In Queensland, an ambulance service dispatch outage has reportedly led to a major backlog of cases. The Courier Mail is reporting a planned upgrade may be to blame for the statewide 000 call centre outage, which began yesterday and forced operators to revert to a manual process. The issue was fixed early this morning. The state government is seeking information on the impact on patients. More Australians have been reported as having a secondary job. The labour account figures for the June quarter have been released by the Australian Bureau of Statistics today. Over that period, the number of filled jobs rose by 110,700 to 16.3 million, a fifth straight quarterly rise. That increase was driven by a 4.6% rise in secondary jobs, while there was a slight fall in average hours worked per job. A man has been accused of attempting to smuggle 163 native reptiles from Sydney to Hong Kong. The National Environmental Protection Agency says the reptiles were allegedly concealed inside parcels of leather bags and slippers between December 2025 and March this year. The 21-year-old, who is a Chinese national, has been remanded in custody and will front court next month. Turning to sport, Nick Kyrgios can return to tennis today after accepting a one-month ban for drug use. Kyrgios tested positive to cocaine, which he says he took on a night out in Spain in June. The International Tennis Integrity Agency accepted the drug use was outside of competition. Kyrgios has been provisionally suspended since the 4th of August, meaning his one-month ban expires today. The 31-year-old has reportedly checked himself into a treatment program.
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6: We're back and we're still bopping the blues. In this set, Amos Milburn, Earl Hooker, and this one from Magic Slim.

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I wasn't going away, I hadn't been where I was going. You know I should have liked to lash on some of that good boogie woogie tonight. You mean some of that fat boogie? That's what I mean. Well, that's what I mean.

0: That's Amos Milburn there with Down the Road of Peace. Before that, Earl Hooker with the blue guitar. And starting and set off Magic Sam, All Your Love. That brings our time up to 1:15 now. The temperature's 27.7. And the wind in all northeasterly at 11 kilometres per hour.
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0: Sam's Cotton. One of the fun things you can do with your mouth. High Compression was the name of the song. Before that, Help Me from Sonny Boy Williamson. Going Down from Freddie King. And Every Day I Had the Blues by B.B. King. Brings us right up to 129. Can't go much closer, can we? That temperature 27.4 and going nowhere. And what else? The wind. Nor'easterly, 11 kilometres per hour. Now, here's a smoke advice about Chinbiwa and Nusa North Shore. As at 11:44 a.m. Friday, the 4th of September, thick smoke is currently affecting Chiwa and surrounding areas due to Noosa Council hazard reduction burning near Mackerel Street. Smoke may remain in the area for several days. Residents and visitors should avoid smoke where possible. 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
0: Well, I normally don't like to be negative, but I'm afraid I'm going to be. These next four songs I've got lined up for you are all pretty negative. I can't quit you, baby, from Otis Spann. I can't be satisfied from Muddy Waters. I ain't superstitious from Willie Dixon. And this one from Albert Collins. I ain't drunk.

0: 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I don't care what the people are thinking. I ain't drunk. I'm just drinking.
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1: But you're so high.
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1: But you're so high.
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0: 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I told y'all I ain't drunk, man. 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
1: You're so high.
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1: But you're so high.
0: What? Oh, no, I'm not.
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0: Thank you too. 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Just me and you. I don't care what the people are thinking. I ain't drunk. I'm just drinking. Who me? I ain't high, man. Talk about me like that.
1: When you're so high,
0: you gotta mind your own business, son. You gotta watch yourself, too. You understand what I'm saying? I wanna tip you, baby, before I go. I'll be back tomorrow night and drink some more. I don't care what the people are thinking. I ain't drunk. I'm just drinking.
1: When you're so high.
0: Oh, no, you the one drunk. Look at your eyes, man. Don't you tell my lady now.

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0: All right, and that's it. I can't quit you, baby, from Otis Redding. I can't be satisfied by Muddy Waters. I ain't superstitious by Willie Dixon, and I ain't drunk by Albert Collins, and ain't that the truth? But I have been having fun, I know that. And great shows coming up the rest of the afternoon, so stick around.
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0: Yes, and thank you for listening. My name's Rob Bailey. I'll be back next Friday between 12 and 2 to be bopping the blues. I'll also be in on Tuesday morning between 9 and 12 for Music Magazine. And I'll leave you with a couple of songs from Coco Taylor with Wang Dang Doodle, Robert Cray with These Things, Elmore James with Shake Your Money Maker, and one from Slim Harpo, which is called I'm King Bee. Hope you've enjoyed the show. Anyway, hope you have a great afternoon and your weekend turns out just fine. It's time for me to tell you to look after yourself and remember to look after one another. So stick around for Alex. He'll be in with Going Country, and that'll be straight after the news, which is up at 2 o'clock. And I'll see you next Friday. So keep on bopping the blues. Well,

0: Hello, I'm Lewis Donaldson. H5 bird flu has for the first time been recorded in mammals in Victoria. The state's acting chief veterinary officer, Dr. Cameron Bell, says there's been a confirmed case in a red fox at Torquay and a suspected positive case in a dolphin at Lawn. Since late June, the state's confirmed 212 positive bird flu cases. Meantime, H5 bird flu has been recorded in Sydney for the first time. A greater crested tern discovered on the northern beaches has been confirmed as having the deadly virus. Aged care funding remains an area of contention between the federal government and states and territory health ministers. A meeting has been held today between the health ministers where concerns were raised about the thousands of older Australians stuck in hospitals and the mounting pressure on the public hospital system. Federal Health Minister Mark Butler says the government is doing what it can given the unprecedented demand for aged care services.
1: The increases we've made to aged care in our time in office have been eye-watering.
0: The Department of Defence has been questioned over foreign entity influence over private contractors that provide security to garrisons. It's part of the Senate Foreign Affairs, Defence and Trade References Committee. Liberal Party Senator Jessica Collins grilled the department's Celia Perkins on who owns Wilson Security.
2: This is a company that we give how many billions of dollars to provide security for our personnel, and you won't tell me where they're based.
3: Right. We are in contract with Wilson's
2: Security
3: Australia, and that leadership team are based in Australia.
2: I'm talking about the ultimate owner of Wilson Security.
0: The company is headquartered and was started in Victoria, but comes under the Wilson Group, owned by the Hong Kong-based Kwok family. An exhibition celebrating country culture and knowledge of four respected Madu women artists is about to go on show in WA's Port Hedland. Curator of Powerhouse Wanti 2, Sylvia Wilson, spoke to Nada Media ahead of tonight's opening.
4: I hope a lot of people come along and see. It's amazing. It's very strong culture, but also psychedelical feel and good art healing.
0: One of Queensland's longest-serving police officers and former police commissioner, Steve Golcheski, has died aged 67. He was forced to step down as commissioner in February last year following a cancer diagnosis, but continued to serve, giving 47 years to the Queensland Police Force. His family said in a statement he gave it his all and did his very best. A genetically modified pig kidney has kept a man alive for a record 9 months. Shannon Kirkwood has the details.
5: A 66-year-old man with kidney failure has lived a record 271 days with a pig kidney acting as a bridge to a human transplant. Surgeons in the United States successfully transplanted the kidney into the man after genetically engineering it to be compatible with his immune system. Tim Andrews only had a 9% chance of receiving a human kidney within 5 years, against a more than 40% risk of dying or being removed from the waiting list. Doctors and scientists say they are increasingly exploring xenotransplantation, using organs from other species due to shortages of human organs for transplants.
0: And to sport, Fremantle forward Josh Treacy says he's confident his side to regroup after last night's finals loss to Hawthorn in Perth. He's told Fremantle media he believes the Dockers can use the defeat as an opportunity to improve. Fremantle will face either Carlton or Geelong in the semis next week. Tonight, Geelong and Carlton will meet at the MCG tonight in the first of the AFL's elimination finals. And the Melbourne Stars have announced they've signed test spinner Todd Murphy for the upcoming Big Bash League season.
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8: And a big hello, everybody. You're here with Alex. I'm here till 3 o'clock. Noosa Libraries will hold a free rooftop cinema at the Karoi Library on Friday, September 18th from 6 to 8 p.m. featuring Magic Fairway Tree. 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And let's get the 1 hour of country music started with a bit of Sarah Storer with Worth Your Love.

0: And a bit of Willie Nelson there with A Beautiful Time. Lovely song. Bit of Errol Grey before that was with 24 Beers, and Sarah Stoner with Worth Your Love. Ever thought about volunteering but didn't know where to start? Well, here's your chance, Nisa. The very first Volunteers Connect Expo is happening Saturday the 26th of September at the Noosa Leisure Centre from 10 a.m. to 2 p.m. More than 50 local non-for-profits will be under one roof, sporting clubs, environmental groups, emergency services and more, all looking for people just like you. 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And guess what? 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

0: 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I'm Jack O'Leary, singer, guitarist, and bowl-on player.
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5: And it is a big hit we haven't heard for a while, but Billy Ray Cyrus with Achy Breaky Heart.

That was a bit of Dwight Yoakam with Heart Like Mine. And before that, we had Sheryl Crow with A Change Would Do You Good. And Achy Breaky Heart by Billy Ray Cyrus before that one. It's 2:31. I hope you're having a lovely afternoon. Here's a bit of Brad Cox with Acres.

a bit of Drew McAllister there with Ain't Waiting on the Weekend. Kirsty Lee Akers with Ain't That Kind of Girl before that one, and Brad Cox with Akers. It's 2:42. I've got a few more to go before 3 o'clock. Here's a bit of Willie Nelson and Sister Bobby with Alexander's Ragtime Band.

That's Kathy Batatissa with Don't Fret George. And I have been informed that we had a little technical issue and you didn't hear me intro my show. So just in case, I just want to let you know that my name's Therese Burke and I'm doing Weekend Vibe. I'm taking you through to 4 o'clock. Then at 4 o'clock, I'll take you through to 6 o'clock on Friday Drive. The current temperature is 25 degrees. We're going to get down to 14 tonight. And in this beautiful springtime, we can expect a sunny day tomorrow as well. A little bit cooler, perhaps down to 27, down to 14 in the evening or in the early morning, the following morning. But then on Saturday, very hot day, so prepare for that. It's supposed to be 32 down to 16. Back to our normal spring weather on Monday, 24 down to 16. And if by chance you are going fishing or you just want to know what a good time to walk the beach is, the high tide we had at 1:41 today, 1.7 metre tide. Tomorrow morning's high tide is at 1:39 a.m., just a 1.23 metre tide. Next high tide, 3:12 in the afternoon, 1.7 metre. And on Sunday, early morning, 3:34 a.m., 1.24 metre tide. And then another one. Just by chance, we get another one at 4:22, 1.8, a little bit higher. So in case I don't think you heard any of it before. I did all that before, but I better do it for you again. Rightio, so let's get back to the music with a little bit of disco, a little bit of soul, and a little bit of reggae coming your way. This is Dub Zoo with Something in the Way, followed by Hey Geronimo. 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

0: You know, life can be a struggle sometimes, can't it? 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Well, take 5 minutes for you, as often as you can. 5 minutes to breathe easy, or 5 minutes to pat the dog or cat. 5 minutes for a cup of tea, or perhaps to phone a friend. 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Just 5 minutes. 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

Isn't That the Truth? Follow Your Heart by Michael Fronte and Spearhead. And before that, we heard from Donovan Frankenreiter with Your Heart. So, yes, it's all about following your heart, and that's the way. It's instinct, they call it instinct. Anyway, here is a beautiful song, which I kind of like by Leanne Tennant. She gets called LT these days because it's about a van she used to see. Well, kind of like a... Oh, you know, those big vans you go travelling around Australia in, and it was blue and white, and she used to drive past it all the time. And I get it. She wanted to escape in Gentle Annie. So this is Leanne Tennant. She's a Townsville girl and beautiful singer. I hope you enjoyed it. 3:32.

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Mason House by Pete Murray. Originally, it was written by The Doors. I've got to say, I love Pete Murray's version of that. I think his voice is just stunning in it. But, I mean, you could have a listen to The Doors doing it on YouTube or something and see what you think. That this, I just think that's a really smooth, smooth song. It's just, he's made it. You know, when you do a cover, you really got to make it good. Or don't do it. That's the way I think. And I think he's done a beautiful job. Anyway, here's Eli Wolf. She's like an ocean. It's 20 to 4.

And it's 5 minutes to four. You're listening to Therese Burke on Noosa FM 101.3 on Weekend Vibe. Coming up at four, we've got the news for you and some weather, and then we're going to kick off into Friday Drive, and I'll be doing gig guides for you at 4:30 and 5:30. We've got the traffic report. Lots happening. Please stay with me. We've got a whole great night of music coming your way, and I wanted to play this song, this next song, for a cover because it's his birthday today, and it's a beautiful track that he wrote and sang. It's called Butterfly. So this is for you, a cover. Enjoy your birthday, my friend. Be back with the news and then Friday Drive. Thanks for tuning in to Noosa FM.

So much separation has been in our sacred space for too long. The division of culture and creative expression has stifled many souls on their path of purpose. Now this shifts to a new centered stillness within the hearts of the warriors who have chosen to wield their swords of strength, of spirit for the voiceless, a vision for those that have been blinded by the boundaries which have been placed upon them. Now the veil lifts to enlighten the dark shadows of insecurity and illusion that all may see with new sight the spectacle of love that dances in the love arena, awakening and shifting with grace and a whole lot more love in the space for all of humanity.

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1: Hello, I'm Lewis Donaldson. Two people have been pulled alive from tunnels in Nepal more than a week after deadly floods. Here's how rescuers celebrate at the moment. 4,200 are still missing, including 36 Australians, while 1,200 people have died in the flood and around. That figure has been revised down after two Australians were also found safe. Nationals leader Matt Canavan is standing by his comments that a feminisation of school curriculums has led to the rise of the manosphere. The Australian Education Union called those remarks a fundamentally incorrect portrayal of Australia's education system, to which Canavan says it's not all schools. Deputy Premier of New South Wales Prue Carr has rejected Canavan's standing.
2: Where do I start with Matt Canavan's comments? The fact that he thinks it is the feminisation of the curriculum just shows how out of touch he is with the actual challenge that parents are wrestling with right now. Teaching young people to be respectful of one another is not feminisation. That's helping young people be good human beings.
1: Health researchers say First Nations people lost more than 317,000 years of healthy life due to premature death or living with disease or injury. Laura Devoy has the details.
3: The Australian Institute of Health and Welfare has released the 2022 data today. The main disease group contributing to total burden for First Nations people, mental health conditions and substance use disorders. The fatal disease groups included cancer, injuries and cardiovascular diseases. Those factors accounted for 54% of burden in males, while living with illness accounted for more of the burden in females. While the report has found the proportion of total fatal burden overall declined slightly in the decade to 2022.
1: Five people have been hospitalised after a forklift fire at a commercial site in Brisbane. Seven trucks were deployed to the scene this morning where firefighters battled a blaze that had spread to neighbouring refrigerated shipping containers. A Queensland official says the fire spread from the forklift and was spurred on by the container insulation foam. Queensland Ambulance Service says two women were taken to hospital in life-threatening conditions and three men were transported for smoke inhalation. The president of Argentina, Javier Milei, has escalated his country's dispute with Britain over the Falkland Islands. President Milei has vowed new measures to halt an oil project near the British-controlled archipelago and has praised US President Donald Trump for saying Washington could reconsider its neutral stance on the island's sovereignty. The Argentine leader has announced sweeping actions aimed at stopping a British and an Israeli company's plans to drill in the coming months. Argentina considers the project an illegal exploitation of resources in waters it claims as its own. A severe weather update has been issued for wind, storms and increased fire danger for the country's southeast. The Bureau of Meteorology's David Croc has more on tomorrow's forecast.
4: Now, in terms of hazards, we're looking at damaging winds which could bring down trees and damage roofs, minor to moderate flooding again for parts of Victoria and Tasmania, and a total fire ban for the Sydney area with hot and windy conditions there.
1: And to sport, South Sydney fans will be able to cheer on Jai Arrow tonight when he takes the field for his 100th game. Arrow was forced to retire from the sport after being diagnosed with motor neurone disease earlier this year. The Rabbitohs have named him in the lineup against the Roosters tonight so he can reach the milestone despite his diagnosis. Roosters utility Connor Watson says his club will be there to celebrate with him too and is expecting a packed stadium in Sydney. Meantime, in tonight's other NRL match, the Titans play the Dolphins.
0: National Radio News, produced by Charles Sturt University, the Community Radio Network.

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And that's Giving Up Air by The Temper Trap on Noosa FM. And welcome to Friday Drive with me, Therese Burke, taking you through to 6 o'clock. 4:15, I've got the traffic report for you. 4:30, I've got Friday's gig guides. And at 5:30, I've got Saturday and Sunday's gig guide. So don't go anywhere right now. I'm just going to let you know that the temperature's 24.5 degrees, slowly coming down. And we're going to get down to 14, but probably not till the early hours of the morning. Winds are north-northeasterly, 15 kilometres per hour. Our wind gusts up to 22. Now, the exciting thing is what we can expect for the weekend. Tomorrow's sunny, 27 down to 14. Be a little bit wary on Sunday because it's going to be a hottie, apparently 32 down to 16. And then we go back to our normal, typical spring weather on Monday, which is 24, Tuesday 23, Wednesday 23, that type of thing. A little bit of rain maybe later in the week, but I'm not going to say that out loud because I don't want it. Not yet, not yet. I need a little bit more sunshine yet, kids. Rightio, the temperature. Sorry, we've already done that. The tides are, the high tide for today was at 1:41 this afternoon, or 1.7. And tomorrow's high tides are 1:39 a.m., where we'll all be sleeping, right? At 1.2, isn't that a low one, hey? And then at 3:12 tomorrow afternoon, 1.76 high tide. Sunday is 3:34 a.m. and it's a low tide. Again, 1.24 is the high tide on Sunday morning. And then in the afternoon at 4:22, we have another high tide at 1.86 metres. So that gets you all sorted, whether you're going to the beach or whether you're going fishing. Right now, I'm going to play you some music. I've got a track from Tame Impala called The Less I Know, The Better. And then, of course, we've got the traffic report coming up. Looking forward to finding out what's happening out there on the road so that we can make a better job of keeping you safe. 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

0: the phone from Main Roads at Traffic Management Centre. Good afternoon, Mark. Good afternoon, Mark. Good afternoon, Mark. Sorry about that.
1: Yep, I'm ready when you are, Therese.
0: It's just me. I'm pushing buttons everywhere here to try and make this happen. How are you, Mark? Thanks for your patience.
1: Good. Are you ready to go?
0: Yep, we're ready to go.
1: Okay. There's no reported crashes or breakdowns on the majors this afternoon. Bruce Highway, northbound out of Brisbane. Quite a bit of congestion from Pine Rivers through north up past Deception Bay and then on to Buchanan Road. After that, clears up for a smoother run. Southbound down to Brisbane's travelling very well. Up the Sunshine Coast, we have normal afternoon congestion. East and westbound on the Sunshine Motorway at Mountain Creek. And Caloundra Road eastbound adjacent to the racecourse, we have afternoon congestion there. No reports of any incidents in the Noosa area. Everyone have a good afternoon and we'll be back next week to update conditions for you. In the meantime, to report any incidents, give us a call on 131940. 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
0: Thank you very much, Mark. You have a great weekend. Enjoy the beautiful sunshine.
1: Bye, Therese.
0: Bye for now. Okie dokie. Here we go. All righty. That was, well, the traffic report. Let's have some music. Powderfinger is coming your way with a little bit of Ganga Jang and Hunters and Collectors. I hope you enjoy some music. It's 19 minutes past four on Noosa FM.

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Don't you just love hunters and collectors? They never get old, I tell you. I have got some gigs for you. If you want to get out and about tonight, then I've got some great gigs, actually. Really good. Well, you know, Sunshine Coast always delivers great music, great live music. Okay, so High Tide Majimba has got Scott Millis, and he's playing from 5 till 8. And you got Instajam at the Coolumbolo tonight from 7 till 11. And Solar will be playing at the Coolum Beach Hotel from 4 till 7. Oh, she's already on the way. Okay, Tess Frappani is at the Butterham Distilling Company from 6 till 9. And She Sings is playing at the Alex Surf Club at 6:30. Steve Graham will be at Ten Toes Brewery, Budgerum, from 4 till 7. He's also kicked off. And Pat Nicholson tonight at Markula Surf Life Saving Club at 6 p.m. The Bucker Brothers will be at Maroochy Ara Surf Life Saving Club at 7:30. And in the Piano Bar with Brett Orr, and also at 9 p.m. you've got Loveridge, and that's at midnight. Woo. Both of those are happening at Beach Road by Four Pines. You've got to stay up late. Catch them, boys. Isaiah is at the Heads of Noosa from 4 till 7. And German Sugar is at Moonstruck at 6 p.m. this evening. And Ryan Tracy is at Mr. Drifter at 8 o'clock. And Chris Ramsey will be at New York Minute at 8 o'clock, from 8 or 10, actually. Samuel Jordan will be at Noosa Lawns Bowls from 6 o'clock this evening. Ino Pio is at the Perugian Beach Hotel from 5:30 this afternoon. The Surfing Marachis, the RACV Noosa Resort, 5 till 8. And Michelle Brown will be at the Marina Bar Noosa tonight at 6 o'clock. Also, if you're up Hinterland Way, you've got Charles Camilleri Connection there playing at the Pomona Hotel from 5:30 to 8:30. And Tobias is celebrating the cure. He's been doing that for a little while and it's been very popular. And that's at 7 p.m. at the Imperial Hotel Yamundi. Simon Miola is at Finbar's Lounge Bar up there at Mullaney at 5 o'clock. And also Nick Rivers will be at the Karoi RSL from 6 till 9:30. That's what I've got for you for Friday night. And I hope you're having a great afternoon. Are you on your way home? Take it easy on the roads. Keep it nice and get you home safe. That's the plan, man. And here is Keeping North with Lightning Strike. I've got the Don Rogers Band and also Carice Eden. Love that lady. Love her voice from the moment I heard it. It's 27 minutes to 5 and you're with Therese on Friday Drive on Noosa FM 101.3.

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Yes, the fundamentals there with Everybody But You. And before that, we heard from Mark Easton with Evil Woman. And I have to comment about Mark Easton. He was at the Pomona Hotel. Oh, it was months and months ago, and I remember getting so excited, but I couldn't get there. But I wish he would come back. Oh, if anyone knows Mark, tell him, come back to the Sunshine Coast. It'd be great to see him live. He's amazing. Anyway, we're at 6 minutes to five, and we've got the news coming up at five, plus weather, and then the gig guide at 5:30, just music all the way in between. Here is Steve Tyson with I Wish You Luck. 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
1: Hello, I'm Lewis Donaldson. Prime Minister Anthony Albanese says he has spoken with Nepal's Prime Minister, Birendra Shah, to extend Australia's deepest condolences after the deadly flash floods. In a post on social media, Mr. Albanese says Australia stands by Nepal and is continuing to provide humanitarian aid where it's needed most. The Australian government says 36 Australians remain missing after two more people were safely located today. The World Meteorological Organization says people should expect months of extreme heat, floods and drought this summer. The latest outlook indicates the El Niño weather phenomenon is intensifying. Parts of Queensland and New South Wales are currently experiencing their first heat wave of the season, with temperatures in the mid-30s yesterday. WMO Secretary General Celeste Sorlo says El Niño will deliver a major blow to communities, economies and supply chains across the globe.
2: So many sectors will be affected: agriculture, trade, fisheries, health, energy, transport, water resources, disaster management, to name but a few. We are already seeing disruption and devastation from droughts and floods and extreme weather. We expect these impacts to multiply and cascade.
1: Meantime, a total fire ban has been issued for the Greater Sydney region tomorrow after authorities issued an extreme fire danger forecast for Saturday. The Bureau of Meteorology has forecast unseasonably warm conditions and a potential top of 31 degrees alongside strong winds for the country's southeast. New South Wales Rural Fire Services have urged residents to take action now and understand their fire risk. Brisbane is readying itself for the opening night of the Brisbane Festival tonight with this year's theme, Switch On, Light Up, Come Alive. This year, almost 70% of the program is free, with attractions including a giant sing-along, karaoke that includes 32 microphones. That's alongside the expanded fireworks show. Festival goers are, though, advised there will be extra buses available on top of normal services, as no ferries operate due to strike action from the Maritime Union of Australia over pay and safety conditions. The festival runs until the 26th of September. AI models have shown promising results in predictions of ICU mortality. With more, Shannon Kirkwood.
3: Researchers from Charles Darwin University and the Australian Catholic University found artificial intelligence could help clinicians make more efficient and accurate decisions when it comes to intensive care. Two algorithms had accuracies of 98.33% and 98.23% in predicting the mortality of ICU patients and then deciding what conditions affected mortality. The researchers say these systems could assist clinicians in identifying high-risk patients who require urgent attention or targeted early intervention.
1: Councils across New South Wales say urgent action is needed to deliver safe, reliable and affordable water services. Local Government New South Wales and the state's Water Directorate have launched a six-point regional water action plan today. LGNSW President Mayor Darcy Byrne says long-term funding certainty is required to avoid a widespread crisis, as councils are expected to maintain ageing infrastructure and absorb growing costs. The state's Auditor General has found almost $1 billion is needed to keep water infrastructure operational. Turning to sport, Geelong and Carlton will meet at the MCG tonight in the first of the AFL's elimination finals. The Cats are coming off a week off, while the Blues beat Melbourne last week to keep their season alive. Tonight's winner will go on to face Fremantle in Perth next week.
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Black Alley Cats dragging down Main Street on Noosa FM. Current temperature is 23 degrees. It's cooling down a little bit. Humidity is 80%. Winds are northeasterly at 9 kilometres per hour with wind gusts of 14. We might get down to 14 tonight, as a matter of fact. We haven't had any rain at all today. It's been a nice change, hasn't it? The expectations for tomorrow is 27 down to 14 and a sunny day, mostly sunny on Sunday with a 32 maximum down to 16. Back to normal spring weather on Monday, 24, mostly sunny. Tuesday, 23, clearing showers. It looks like a little bit of rain coming in. As the week goes by, we'll see how serious that gets. And the tides for this weekend, we've got a high tide tonight at 1:41. We've already had it, I should say. Next high tide is at 1:39 a.m. at 1.23 metre, not a big one. And at 3:12 tomorrow afternoon at 1.76. And on Sunday, you've got 3:34 a.m. at 1:24 and at 4:22 at 1:86. So, as I said, the current temperature is 23 degrees. And I would like to let you know that the weather has been brought to you by, the weather has been brought to you by Smile On. And it's 12 past 5.

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1: Keep smiling. We've got Ash Grunwald coming your way with second guests, Blues Corp and Fiona Boys on Nisra FM, 13 minutes past 5.

the Lord defend that hallowed right to trade. Are we coerced? Are we enslaved?

there, Blues Corp there. Something going down. Yeah, it's sounding very suspicious, I say. 21 minutes past five. Noosa Libraries will hold a free rooftop cinema at the Karoi Library on Friday, September 18th from 6 till 8 p.m. featuring the Magic Faraway Tree, rated G. All are welcome. 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
1: You're with Therese on Friday Drive.

that was Zoot. That was Zoot with Hey Pinky. And you were Therese on Friday Drive. And I've got the gigs for you for Saturday. Right here in my hot little hands. Rightio. So if you are in the Coolum area, Coolum, Alley Cat Coolum have got Screw Loose. And they're playing from 3 till 6. And they've also got Jack Home from 6 till 9. So they're really rocking it down there at Alley Cat. It was a bit of a different gig guide this week, I noticed, because a lot of places, I don't know if they're having the music, but it's Father's Day weekend. So Sunday looks a little bit different. But I tell you what, Coolum Surf Club's rocking it tonight with, oh, Saturday night, with Late for Woodstock, kicking off at 9 p.m. And Nurimai, I don't know who that is, but it's a funny name, High Tide Majimba from 5 till 8. Now, the East Coast Lows, and they wanted me to say that they're blues and Oz rocks classics, you know, what they're playing on Saturday at the Makula Surf Life Saving Club at 6 o'clock. At Cantar La Tumba at 8 o'clock, and Joel X and Bamback from 11 till 2 at Beach Road by Four Pines. DJ Joey at New York Minute at 9 o'clock on Saturday night, and Mark Porter Trio with Peter Wells at Noosa RSL, 8 o'clock on Saturday night. Simon Miola will be at the Parisian Beach Hotel, 3 o'clock on Sunday arvo. And David Lee will be at the RACV Noosa Resort, 5 till 9. DJ Stevie G will be at Rococo Noosa from 3:30 to 6:30. Also, if you're up in the hinterland way, Ria Ritchie will be at the Imperial Hotel Yamundi from 12 till 4. And Michelle Brown Duo will be at Namba RSL at 6 o'clock. The Detour Band will be at the Palmwoods Hotel from 8:30. They kick off. And SEQ Underground Hip Hop Takeover is happening at the precinct 6 o'clock on Saturday. And the Freddies will be at 15 Diamond Street, Corroy at 5:30. That's Saturday. And if you're looking for something to do on Sunday, either for Father's Day or not for Father's Day, then the Rock Cafe... it'll be Rock Cafe, sorry, with Hullabaloos and Lost and Found. That's a Coolum Bowls Club, 1 o'clock on Sunday. Brian Carlon Duo will be at the Makula Surf Life Saving Club at 3 o'clock, Sunday arvo. Christina Ukulele will be at the High Tide Majimba from 3 till 6. And Lily Fairfax is at 10 Toes Sugar Road, the brewery, from 2 till 5 Sunday arvo. And Joe the Man Murphy will be at the Mooloolabah Surf Life Saving Club, 2 o'clock on Sunday. Zach Threads will be at GT's Noosa from 2 till 5. And Broads will be at New York Minute at 8 o'clock if you're still partying. Nick Rivers is going to be at the Noosa RSL, 11 a.m. in the morning. And Sarah Abbott will be at the Perugian Beach Hotel, 3 o'clock. Also, the markets are on Sunday down there at Perugian too, if you feel like getting along to the markets. Maurice Milani will be at the RACV Noosa Resort from 4 till 8. And Reverend Billy Blues will be at the Royal Mall to Wanton from 12 noon on Sunday. Janice J Duo will be at the Sunshine Beach Surf Life Saving Club at 2 o'clock. And, okay, also we've got Ryan Tracy at the Marina Bar Noosa on Sunday. And Asa Broomhall will be at the Apollyon Hotel on Sunday from 12 till 3. And Dale Broaden will be at the Imperial Hotel Yamundi from 1 till 5. TJ Carter will be at Rick's Garage from 12 till 3. And Kaz Music at Mrs. Brown's Diner at 1 o'clock. That's the gigs for Sunday. Hope there's something in there for you. And now I hope I've got something for you right here with a bit of Cold Chisel.
You've got the move. I've got Fisher coming up, and also I've got NXS and Birds of Tokyo. We'll see. We've got 26 minutes to six. See what we can fit in that time slot. You're with Therese Burke on Friday Drive. Thanks for tuning in to Noosa FM.

you're invited to join me, Gary, for a sonic journey into the rock music landscape on Rocky Outcrops here on 101.3 Noosa FM every Saturday afternoon from 4 until 6. So hang on for the ride.

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0: grief. 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
1: Now, just for fun, I listened to this song the other day and it is in the top 100 songs from the 60s, right? So I'm definitely out of my comfort zone for drive, but I'm going to share it with you. And if it's not your style of music, just have a listen to this guy's voice. It is pretty amazing. It's Doug Parkinson in Focus with a song called Dear Prudence. You might not have heard this for a really long time, if ever.

There's a flashback in time for you, Doug Parkinson. What a star. Such a good voice. Now, I'm off and Kev's going to come in to keep you company for the next couple of hours. I will just encourage you to get your feet wet in the ocean. Take a walk on the beach while we've got the beautiful sunshine. And it is such a lovely, lovely thing to do. Love and light from my world to yours, and keep smiling. Next week, you've got Doctor of Musicology coming in to fill in for me for 3 hours from 3 till 6, Mick Draper. Lucky you. And he'll no doubt share some beautiful music with you. Right now is Dubber Ray to take us up to the news. Thanks for having me, and have a wonderful weekend. Bye for now.

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1: Hello, I'm Lewis Donaldson. Two people have been pulled alive from tunnels in Nepal more than a week after deadly floods. Here's how rescuers celebrated the moment. It comes as two Australians have also been found. It's understood they were uncontactable but are safe and did not require consular assistance. It brings the number of missing Australians to 36. Prime Minister Anthony Albanese says he has today spoken with Nepal's Prime Minister Birendra Shah to extend Australia's deepest condolences to Nepal and the more than 1,200 people who have died. An independent senator says skilled migrants should be the number one priority as the AI boom and housing sector face staff shortages. It comes as Jobs and Skills Body, the Powering Skills Organisation, warned Australia needs 72,000 more electricians and related tradespeople by 2030 to meet project demand. Speaking to the ABC, David Pocock says he doesn't understand why there can be a shortage of something so critical.
2: And you know, this is one of my huge frustrations about this immigration debate, the population debate. We have both sides of politics arguing over the number, how big it should be, what shouldn't be. The Nationals saying, well, we want to cut migration, but we don't want to cut backpackers who are working on farms. We have no plan. Surely that's the starting point, is you actually come up with a 10-year plan, a 20-year plan on migration.
1: Liberal leader Angus Taylor says he doesn't want the school curriculum politicised and expressed his concern as what he called teachers pushing political agendas in the classroom. It comes as Nationals leader Matt Canavan stands by his comments that a feminisation of school curriculums has led to the rise of the manosphere. Mr Taylor did acknowledge there are many wonderful teachers.
3: I think there's many wonderful teachers in this country, many wonderful teachers in this country, but it is not appropriate that there be mock climate protests in a school engineered by a teacher, and that's what we have seen. I don't think it's appropriate that a teacher should be wearing a Free Palestine badge.
1: The Australian Education Union has fired back at the criticism, labelling them a fundamentally incorrect portrayal of the education system. H5 bird flu has for the first time been recorded in mammals in Victoria. The state's acting chief veterinary officer, Dr. Cameron Bell, says there's been a confirmed case in a red fox at Torquay and a suspected positive case in a dolphin at Lawn. Since late June, the state's confirmed 212 positive bird flu cases. Meantime, H5 bird flu has been recorded in Sydney for the first time. A greater crested tern discovered on the northern beaches has been confirmed as having the deadly virus. A severe weather update has been issued for wind, storms and increased fire danger for the country's southeast. The Bureau of Meteorology's David Crock has more on tomorrow's forecast.
4: Now, in terms of hazards, we're looking at damaging winds which could bring down trees and damage roofs, minor to moderate flooding again for parts of Victoria and Tasmania, and a total fire ban for the Sydney area with hot and windy conditions there.
1: Turning to sport, Jai Arrow will record his 100th NRL appearance tonight when the South Sydney Rabbitohs take on the Sydney Roosters in the final round of the home and away season. Like last week, Arrow will take the field and be the Rabbitohs' first interchange with Cody Walker to come on. Arrow was forced to retire from rugby league earlier this year after being diagnosed with motor neurone disease. In the other match tonight, the Gold Coast Titans will take on the Dolphins.
0: National Radio News, produced by Charles Sturt University, the Community Radio Network.

It's Friday night and it's the Oz Music Show. Glad that you could join me tonight. Thanks for Therese for a great show as always. I hope you've had a fantastic week and you're ready for a fantastic weekend. We've had some really great weather. We've got a couple of tracks coming up now, some Aussie classics, Powderfinger, My Happiness, Ocean Alley, Love Balloon, and Paul Kelly, Before Too Long. Let's kick it off.

0: Paul Kelly, a total legend. If you ever get the chance to see him, do yourself a favour because he is amazing live. Now, let's have a look at a bit of the weather outlook for the weekend. Tomorrow, a cool of 15, a high of 28, and Sunday, 17, and a high of 32. It looks like summer is on us already. Listen to this message from a bunch of dodgy characters. Hey Gary, Collectorama's here again.
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0: 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You're all on the Oz Music Show. I am Kev. You've got me for about 1¾ hours now. Now we'd hit the girl power section of the show. Enjoy these fantastic artists.

0: Some great girl power there. You heard at the top of the set Olivia Newton-John with Xanadu. That was a live version. Incredible voice. Tones and I with Dance Monkey and Natalie Imbruglia with Torn. And Tones and I was discovered in Byron Bay busking. I always remember her sitting on the corner doing her thing, and some record exec picked her up. She has done amazing things worldwide. She is one of the most streamed artists on Spotify, and I think she's got about 3.5 billion streams on there, so she's done exceptionally well. Let's listen to a few messages.
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0: 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I'm Kev, your host for the next hour and a half. Coming up now, the sports. When you walk in the room, Troy Sivan, Got Me Started, and that silky tone of Renee Geyer, Do You Know What I Mean?

0: grief. Lucy says he's a blockhead, but we say he's a star. You're a good man, Charlie Brown. The Peanuts musical, the whole family will love. 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
2: John Shaw, local legend of the station. For all those that are into a bit of boogieing and like to kick their heels up, we've got three tracks now. We've got Real Life, Send Me an Angel, Pseudo Echo, Funky Town, and Dom Dolla with Girls.

Ah, what a great song, Dom Dolla with Girls, a great Aussie export. In 2025, Dom Dolla pulled the largest crowd in history on the Lollapalooza Perry stage. There were people as far as the eye could see, and Dom Dolla later dubbed it as Dollapalooza. In December 2025, he made history for being the first Australian electronic artist who sold out the Sydney Allianz Stadium with a crowd of 40,000 people. Can you believe it? Fantastic effort there.

0: 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I'm Jack O'Leary, singer, guitarist, and Bowron player.
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7: Well, it's clearly not mornings, but I'm sure it is in some part of the world. 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You're on 101.3 Noosa FM. I'm Kev, your host. This is a part of the show where things get a little bit loud and heavy. So those who don't like that sort of loud and heavy music, you've got about 10 minutes to go off into another room and have a cup of tea. And those who do like it might want to have a frothy drink of some kind and get into it. And we're kicking off with Grinspoon, Champion, Silverchair Freak, and AC/DC with that classic Dirty Deeds, Done Dirt Cheap.

0: The unmistakable voice of Bon Scott. And before that was Silverchair with Freak. Now, Daniel Jones wrote that track after the massive success of the Fronk Stomp album, and it was showing their anger towards an industry that was trying to control and exploit them, a story that we've probably heard quite a bit. The song resonated with many of their fans who felt alienated or pressured into societal norms. Let's listen to a little Billy Thorpe and the Aztecs.
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0: And like I always say, if you know any kids that are carers, give them a pat on the back and tell them they're doing a fantastic job. We couldn't do it without them. Coming up now, Flowers, which is now Ice House. We Can Get Together, Birds of Tokyo, Plans, and Boy and Bear with Southern Sun.

0: Boy and Bear with Southern Sun. Now, they're currently on tour, these guys, and they're playing the Sunny Coast and Toowoomba this weekend. 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
2: Did you know guide dogs and guide dog puppies have access to all public places throughout Australia, and it's an offence to refuse admittance to a vision impaired person because they are accompanied by a guide dog? 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It's an offence to refuse admittance to a vision impaired person.
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0: You're tuned in to the Oz Music Show. Glad that you could join me. Let's have a look at a bit of a weather on the weekend. Saturday, a low of 15, a high of 28. Sunday, 17, and wait for this, it's going to be 32 degrees. This is our early spring. Anyway, coming up, another couple of fantastic tracks, In Excess with New Sensation, and Gautier and Kimbra with Somebody That I Used to Know. Now, if you ever get the chance, check out In Excess playing live at Wembley on YouTube, and it is something to see. Enjoy.

0: Gautier in Kimbra. If you get a chance, check out that YouTube video. It's they've got some amazing body painting going on, and it's by an artist in Adelaide called Emma Hack, who is amazing. Here's a break.
1: Breakfast is an important meal of the day for children as well as adults, and research has shown children who skip breakfast are significantly heavier than those who eat breakfast. Skipping breakfast can diminish mental performance. Eating high-fibre breakfasts can reduce fatigue. And people who eat breakfast have more nutritious diets than those who miss breakfast. The message is simple. You're better off with breakfast.
0: And I know I certainly love my breakfast. Now, for those punk-inclined people out there, I've got to cater for you because it caters for me. Here's Amel and the Sniffers with Hurts and Children Collide with Jelly Legs.

0: At the top of the set there was Amel and the Sniffers with Hurts, and that was followed by Children Collide, Jelly Legs.
1: You're invited to join me, Gary, for a sonic journey into the rock music landscape on Rocky Outcrops here on 101.3 Noosa FM every Saturday afternoon from 4 until 6. So hang on for the ride.
0: And make sure you hang on for the ride with Rocky Outcrops. And Gary always has a fantastic show. He pulls out some absolute bangers. Now, here's some guys from the sunny coast. Total Radio Silence with The View, and that's followed up by Takana with Shadowcaster. I hope you've enjoyed the show. Have a fantastic weekend, everybody. Enjoy the sun and stay safe.

is us may break out. It's just a main breakout. It's just a main. It's just a main have to break out.

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1: Good morning, I'm David Cameron. A US judge in the high-profile murder trial of a mother charged with killing her three small children has declared a mistrial because the jury was deadlocked. Lindsay Clancy did not deny strangling her children. She pleaded not guilty to the murders by reason of insanity due to post-birth psychosis. Judge William Sullivan says he had no choice after the jury failed to reach a verdict.
2: It is with a heavy heart that we report we are unable to come to a unanimous decision and will not be able to. Under the statute and the case law, I don't feel I have any choice but to declare a mistrial.
1: The Greater Sydney region is under a total fire ban today. Fresh, too strong and gusty northwesterly winds are forecast to combine with dry, unseasonably warm conditions. Speaking to the ABC, New South Wales Rural Fire Service Commissioner Trent Curtin says the fire danger will be extreme.
3: Today's been called a total fire ban in the Greater Sydney area as a result of extreme fire danger. There's the potential for fires to be quite dangerous today in the Sydney area due to the elevated temperatures and elevated winds. The winds are expected to blast through to sunset this evening.
1: A Russian drone has struck the headquarters of Ukraine's security service in central Kyiv just 2 days before US mediators are expected to hold talks in the city. At least 12 people were injured. President Volodymyr Zelensky says the strike was aimed directly at the office of the acting head of the service. A preliminary report has found an Air India pilot tested positive for drugs after the aircraft he was flying plunged suddenly in turbulence. 17 people were injured on last month's flight bound for Delhi. The BBC's Arunadeh Mukherjee reports.
4: The Aircraft Accident Investigation Bureau said the use of psychoactive substances by the pilot in command was a serious concern, but it did not say whether the pilot's test result was linked to the plane's sudden loss of altitude. Days after the incident, Air India began testing all its pilots for banned substances, changing existing rules which required at least 10% of pilots to be tested at random. The airline, currently owned by the Tata Group, has already been under scrutiny after a flight from Ahmedabad to London crashed in June 2025, killing 260 people.
1: Britain's right-wing Reform UK party says it's investigating after two of its senior officials were filmed appearing to suggest ways of getting around electoral laws which ban foreign funding. The party denied any wrongdoing but said two senior aides would be stepping down pending the investigation. Suella Braverman, Reform's education and equality spokesperson, has described the allegations as an unfounded political attack.
5: I was very much aware that joining Reform would mean that there would be hit jobs left, right and centre, that the mainstream media, that extreme political activists would do whatever they could try to stop us in our tracks. And I'm afraid this is just another example of extreme climate activists masquerading as journalists trying to smear Reform.
1: To sport, and Geelong have won their AFL elimination final, ending Carlton's season 107-74 at the MCG. Blues coach Josh Fraser says the club will keep rebuilding.
6: Tonight was disappointing and we certainly don't want to be a club that lives in mediocrity. So again, acknowledgement of the work that's been put in. The players deserve a lot of credit. So do our staff and our coaching group. But we don't want to be a club that is satisfied with finishing eighth.
1: In the NRL, the Rabbitohs have beaten the Roosters 50 points to 20.
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Hello, my name is Stevie G, and this is my eclectic morning music show, The Full Monty, on News FM 101.3. Settle in, and thanks for joining me. It's just past 6, and we're looking at sunny conditions today with a chance of fog and smoke haze in the north this morning. Winds will be light, becoming northeast 15 to 20 k in the late afternoon, then becoming lighter by the evening, and it's currently 17.2 degrees in Noosa Heads. For the next 2 hours, I'll be digging deep into my record crate for an excursion into the world of rarities, remixes, covers, B-sides, and more uncommon musical gems. I'm going to keep it cruisy, groovy, and soulful, and hopefully you'll dig on some interesting selections you've never heard before, as well as some music you forgot you loved. An edit of the 1978 Stone Groover from Swedish singer Roger Roning to get you out and about. This is Tiden Bara Går, or Time Just Goes By. Welcome.

0: Hi, this is Bruce Campbell with Racket at the Ready saying, come and have a hit of tennis, plus enjoy some great socialising at the Tawantin Noosa Tennis Club. We're tucked behind the netball courts in McKinnon Drive, Tawantin, where we have 10 sparkling artificial grass courts in a beautiful bushland setting. Coaching is available and social tennis operates every day of the week. So why not come along for a chat and a bit of a look around? We'd love to meet you.
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from 1984. That was London R&B group Loose Ends with Dial 999. Next up, covering the 1972 original by Gil Scott-Heron, this is Esther Phillips with an edit of Home Is Where the Hatred Is.

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1: Watch your

Always keeping it funky. That was Fred Wesley and the JBs with More Peas from 1972. Washington, D.C. compatriots Fort Knox 5 with the 2011 jam. The hipster runs things, D.C.'s finest.

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1: Good morning, I'm David Cameron. Rescue efforts in Nepal are continuing with emergency teams searching tunnels for hundreds of workers feared trapped after devastating floods struck 10 days ago. Two workers have been rescued from a blocked hydropower tunnel. The body of a third person was found. Hira Shoba is the wife of one of the survivors.
2: It's become very difficult to get through the days and nights. Our entire family has been going through a hard time. It's been 10 days since the flood, and we had no idea how much mud and floodwater had entered the area. We kept hoping, but the authorities couldn't tell us anything.
1: Translation by the BBC. More than 5,000 people are unaccounted for across Nepal and Tibet, including 36 Australians. The Greater Sydney region is under a total fire ban today. It'll be warm across the city with fresh, too strong and gusty northwesterly winds. A new report has found national housing affordability declined even further over the past 12 months, hitting a new record low. Nationally, a median income household earning $125,000 can afford just 12% of homes that were sold over the past financial year. REA Group senior economist Angus Moore says the situation is unlikely to change soon.
3: The unfortunate news for home buyers is we're probably not going to see a big improvement in affordability in the near term. While home prices are falling and incomes growing, we're still expecting to see at least one more rate hike and possibly two. Where those forces balance out, higher rates versus lower prices, is hard to say, but it means we're probably not going to see big improvements, also not big declines either, in the next year or so.
1: A Russian drone has struck the headquarters of Ukraine's security service, the SBU, in central Kyiv, just 2 days before US mediators are expected to hold talks in the city. At least 12 people were injured in the attack. The BBC's James Landale reports from Kyiv.
4: The drone came without warning. We heard a brief whine before an explosion echoed across the rooftops and smoke rose into the sky. President Zelensky said the drone had hit Ukraine's security service, the SBU. The SBU headquarters is just over the road from St. Sophia Cathedral, the oldest building in Kyiv. The attack suggests Russia's new fast attack drones are growing in accuracy. It also signals Moscow's ready to step up its strikes before possible talks with US mediators at the weekend.
1: A festival celebrating woodland birds and their conservation is returning to regional Victoria. The week-long Feathery Festival gets underway today. It's been organised through a partnership between Connecting Country, BirdLife Castlemaine and Castlemaine Field Naturalist Club. Connection Country Project Officer Hadley Cole says it's set to be an even bigger celebration than the last 2 years ago.
5: Like most things, I think once you've run something once, the second time round, it's a well-oiled machine. And we wanted to hold a big event this year that celebrated nature and art, and particularly birds.
1: Sport, and in the AFL, Geelong have beaten Carlton at the MCG 107-74. Cats veteran Patrick Dangerfield kicked 5 goals.
6: We knew it would be tougher the longer the game went, and it sort of transpired that way. But really proud of our guys. For it not to be perfect, continue to grind, and then to execute the way that we did was really pleasing.
1: In the NRL, the Rabbitohs have beaten the Roosters 50 points to 20. Earlier, the Dolphins held off the Titans for a 24 points to 20 win.
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Hello and welcome along for the rest of the ride. My name is Stevie G and this is my eclectic music show, The Full Monty, on News FM 101.3. We're just at a little bit past 7. Weather-wise, we're looking at sunny conditions today with a chance of fog and smoke haze in the north this morning. Winds will be light, becoming northeast 15 to 20 km in that late afternoon, then becoming lighter by the evening. And it's currently 17 degrees in Noosa Heads. Let's start this hour with a little bit of reggae for you, Jegge. From French studio project Banzai. This is their 1974.

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0: Up next from 1975, this is Jamaican toasting legend Dylan.

by the legendary Lee Scratch Perry. That was Kingston Trio, the Bleachers, with their 1969 bit of Rocksteady, Come Into My Parlor. Covering the 1977 soul hit sung by Rose Royce, this is the Lovers Rock version of Ooh Boy by Sandra Reed.

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Another Rocksteady cover, this time Studio One legend Freddie McGregor and his version of the Bee Gees, How Can You Mend a Broken Heart? Putting a root spin on the Gershwin standard, this is French producer Wolfgang with Summertime.

And this is another version of Summer Madness, this time a dub by Japanese DJ producer DJ Hasabe under his old Nick moniker with Mad Summer Dub. Jeff Caldwell is up after the news break with a Saturday morning program.

hot Saturday morning, what you gonna do? Why don't you do what I do and enjoy some of the music we grew up with me, Jeff Colwell, every Saturday morning between 8 and 10.

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A breezy, mellow jazz funk instrumental track from Manchester-based musician Dabo. This one's called Hidden Village. It's out in November.

on my random bag of selections today. And if so, hope you can tune in again next week. Same time, same station, right here on News FM 101.3 for another round of the Full Monty. Till then.

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1: Good morning, I'm David Cameron. A new report has found national housing affordability has hit a new record low. Realestate.com.au's Housing Affordability Index assesses the share of homes that households on different incomes can afford to buy. Nationally, a median income household earning around $125,000 a year could afford just 12% of homes sold in the last financial year. Senior economist Angus Moore says South Australia has become the least affordable state.
2: The decline in affordability has been particularly notable in South Australia, which relative to its income is now the least affordable state in Australia. And that's the first time since 2011 that any state has been less affordable than New South Wales.
1: The Greater Sydney region is under a total fire ban today. Fresh to strong and gusty northwesterly winds are forecast to combine with dry, unseasonably warm conditions. Speaking to the ABC, New South Wales Rural Fire Service Commissioner Trent Curtin says the fire danger will be extreme.
3: Today's been called the total fire ban in the Greater Sydney area as a result of extreme fire danger. There's the potential for fires to be quite dangerous today in the Sydney area due to the elevated temperatures and elevated winds. The winds are expected to blast through to sunset this evening.
1: A US judge in the high-profile murder trial of a mother charged with killing her three small children has declared a mistrial because the jury was deadlocked. Lindsay Clancy did not deny strangling her children. She pleaded not guilty to the murders by reason of insanity due to post-birth psychosis. Judge William Sullivan says he had no choice after the jury failed to reach a verdict.
4: It is with a heavy heart that we report we are unable to come to a unanimous decision and will not be able to. Under the statute and the case law, I don't feel I have any choice but to declare a mistrial.
1: Women's dance teams from across Australia are in Queensland today for the International Gidda competition. Shannon Kirkwood has more.
5: The teams will be performing Balian and traditional Punjabi Gidda in Sheldon, southeast of Brisbane. Gidda is Punjab's most famous folk dance for women, with a focus on grace, flexibility and strength. And Balian is the accompanying songs and poems. Today's competition is also a celebration of Punjabi tradition, music and culture.
1: Britain's right-wing Reform UK party says it's investigating after two of its senior officials were filmed appearing to suggest ways of getting around electoral laws which ban foreign funding. The party denies any wrongdoing but says two senior aides will step down pending the investigation. Reform UK leader Nigel Farage, who's under parliamentary investigation over earlier donations, says the investigation aimed to catch the party out.
6: Make no mistake, this was an exercise in entrapment. Let me be clear. The party has done nothing wrong. Taken no illegal money. In fact, no money was taken at all.
1: To sport, and Geelong have won their AFL elimination final, ending Carlton's fairy tale run, 107-74 at the MCG. Blues coach Josh Fraser says the club will keep rebuilding.
7: Tonight was disappointing, and we certainly don't want to be a club that lives in mediocrity. So again, acknowledgement of the work that's been put in. The players deserve a lot of credit. So do our staff and our coaching group. But we don't want to be a club that is satisfied with finishing eighth.
1: In the NRL, the Rabbitohs have celebrated Jai Arrow's ceremonial 100th game for the club, beating the Roosters 52-20. Earlier, the Dolphins held off the Titans for a 24-20 win.
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1: Welcome to Saturday Morning with Jeff Cornwell, and it's a beautiful morning. Heading for a top today of 27. A little bit warmer tomorrow, up to 32, then back to the low 20s for the rest of the week. Fine and sunny on Sunday and Monday. Possible showers from Tuesday onwards. Up to a 90% chance on Wednesday and Thursday. So it looks like the beautiful weather will continue for a few days yet. Overnight temperatures down to the mid-teens. So they're getting warmer also. And happy Father's Day if you're a father. And did you know Father's Day was first celebrated in Washington State in 1910? And it was inspired by Mother's Day, which was invented in 1908. So that was the origin of it. Long before, though, many Catholic countries in Europe celebrated fatherhood since the Middle Ages. And it didn't really take off in Australia until the 1960s. So if you're a father, well done, and happy Father's Day.

Tango Serenata from Gustavo Montesano. The thought for today: every house guest brings you happiness, some when they arrive and some when they leave.

Glen Campbell. Quite an amazing man. He started playing guitar when he was only four, and when he was six, he was performing regularly live on the local radio station. Came from a very, very poor family. They were sharecroppers, never had any electricity all their life, and he was child number seven out of 12. And he worked his way up to be one of the best country and western singers of all time. Last Thing on My Mind. Before that was Karen Lynn, Half the Moon, and the Bowling Song came from Asleep at the Wheel.

Alan Grant and Neil Diamond. The Noosa Libraries will be holding a free rooftop cinema movie at the Croy Library. It's being held on Friday, September the 18th, and it's running between 6 and 8 p.m. And they're showing the movie called Magic Faraway Tree, and it's rated G for general exhibition. Everybody's welcome to go along. It's free of charge, and it should be a good night. And this has been a Noosa FM courtesy community announcement on behalf of the Noosa Council.

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Joni Pruitt and Martin Navarro. The Washington Post asked readers to come up with inept romantic sentiments for Valentine's Day, and these were some of the entries that were sent in. This person said, "Your kisses are sweeter than wine, and they don't come in a wine cask." Another one said, "You make me hot as those hand dries in a railway toilet." They're romantic, aren't they? This one, though, "If we were cockroaches, I'd want to have all of your 240,000 children."

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1: And I'm Jeff Colwell, with you up until 10 o'clock. 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

It's Late from Ricky Nelson and the Cat Stevens with Wild World. 13 minutes past nine. 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
3: 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And that being the case, I thought I'd play this one by Tom T. Hall.

0: neighbors didn't care. They couldn't get out and roam around like his old hunting dogs. There he was in that dang bed, and who's gonna feed them hogs?
1: Tom Tamed Hall had the name of the storyteller. Of course, a lot of his songs told little stories. Tragically, he died in 2021. He was aged 85, and he suicided by putting a gun to his head.

Freddie Fender. If you're looking for something to get involved in and you want to volunteer, then we've got just the answer for you. Or maybe you're looking for volunteers for your organisation. 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And while you're there, say good day to Noosa FM, because we'll be doing a live broadcast. 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
2: 26 minutes to 10. This is Ted Marwee. Then we're going to hear from John Denver.

The Queensland Country Women's Association, QCWA, Tawantin Noosa is an active community of women who focus on connection and building friendships with the goal to improve lives of women. 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

Manuel and the music of the Mountains playing Siboney. And did you hear about the king, who's only 12 inches tall? Not much of a king, but he made a great ruler.

Starting off was Peter and Gordon, A World Without Love, Connie Francis, Stupid Cupid, and we finished up with the Bee Gees and Massachusetts. And that just about takes me up to the end of this program. I'm Jeff Colwell. I'll be back again next Saturday between 8 and 10. I hope you'll join me then. And if you're a father, happy Father's Day. I'm going to leave you today with Pink Martini and Amanda Mio.

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1: Good morning, I'm David Cameron. The Greater Sydney region is under a total fire ban today with a forecast top of 33 degrees. No open fires are allowed, the area's national parks are closed and hazard reduction burns have been cancelled. Warm and windy conditions are also expected in southern and eastern Queensland. There's a risk of storms across central and eastern Victoria and along the New South Wales central and southern slopes and ranges, including the eastern Riverina. A new report has found national housing affordability has hit a new record low. REA's Housing Affordability Index assesses the share of homes that households on different incomes can afford to buy. Nationally, a median income household earning around $125,000 a year could afford just 12% of homes sold in the last financial year. In South Australia, mortgage repayments consume almost 44% of average income, while saving a deposit takes just under 7.5 years. Senior economist Angus Moore says Western Australia has also slipped despite moderate falls in house prices.
2: WA has seen a very rapid deterioration in affordability in recent years, and that's continued in the past 12 months. And that's been driven by the fact that Perth has seen enormously strong home price growth in recent years. Even so, affordability in WA is actually marginally better than it was in 2008, when WA was Australia's least affordable state amid the mining boom.
1: A Russian drone has struck the headquarters of Ukraine's security service, the SBU, in central Kyiv, ahead of the arrival of US mediators in the city. President Volodymyr Zelensky says the drone was aimed directly at the office of the head of the security service. At least